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4: It's time once again to escape to another world where the rock is always just right. 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
5: Happy Friday. 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
4: In a Friday,
5: which means tomorrow is
4: Alice
5: 7-1. I wonder
4: Alice
5: how we celebrate
4: Cooper.
5: That. Do we all go get a big gulp Slurpee, a dissected hot dog slathered in nacho cheese, and then hang around in the parking lot begging for change? If you live in Arizona, you pretty much live on the big gulp. I've got lots of rock and just the right amount of talk for tonight's Alice's Attic. So if you like bands such as The Who, Guns N' Roses, The Doors, Rush, Soundgarden, and freaky facts on things like toenails and root beer, you're in luck. And to prove that I'm not going to talk too much, I'll shut up and let the music do the talking.
4: Alice's Attic with Alice Cooper.

0: Alice Cooper has some rock trivia for you. Go for it, Alice.
1: Rock trivia. What inspired the Elton John song, Benny and the Jets? A Helmut Newton photograph. As Bernie Taupin explained, I saw Benny and the Jets as sort of a proto-sci-fi punk band fronted by an androgynous woman who looks like something out of a Helmut Newton photo. Helmut Newton made some of the most erotic photos of all time. Just suggestive enough. Okay, Bernie, of course, I count him as one of my three best friends in the world. And what a great lyricist. So let's check it out. Here's Elton.

0: Alice continues next. Alice's Attic with Alice Cooper.
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1: Alice, I'll tell you a secret if you tell me one of yours. My secret is that I once pooped my pants in public after eating a bad oyster. Now you're torn. Okay, I never told this to anybody, but I was sitting behind you in the restaurant, and I knew you pooped your pants. And as soon as you went out, I told the whole restaurant who you were and where you lived. Okay, well, if you want to share your disgusting secrets with my whole audience, that's W-H-O-L-E, send them to Alice at Alice's Attic. Stick around for some freaky facts and hopefully no more poop talk.
0: Alice will be right back with more rock and roll that doesn't suck.
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1: Freaky facts, it's time to broaden your horizons, courtesy of Alice Cooper. Here we go. Your thumbs are called opposable because they can be moved around to touch the other fingers, which gives people the ability to grasp things. They don't always grasp things mentally, but in their hands. Only 3% of the water on Earth is not in the oceans. Forecasters started giving hurricanes names in 1950 because they just kept saying, yeah, there's another hurricane. And then one day somebody says, Brenda, Hurricane Brenda. And it caught on. The word Yosemite is derived from a southern Miwok word, Yesemite, which translates to some among them are killers. And speaking of Yosemite, Galen Clark became the first U.S. park ranger when on May 21st, 1866, he became the first person appointed and paid to protect Yosemite. And then 100 years later, Night Ranger was appointed to rock.

0: after the break. Alice's Attic with Alice Cooper.
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7: You'll laugh, you'll cry, you'll headbang, you'll need to use the bathroom. 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

0: 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Anyway, I've got some trivia coming up on Ozzy, but now, here's some music.
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0: trivia in minutes. Let's get back to the music now. It's Alice's Attic with Alice Cooper.
1: Come here, baby.

0: Alice Cooper has some rock trivia for you. Go for it, Alice.
1: Which was the last Ozzy album to feature guitarist Randy Rhoads? Diary of a Madman. On March 19, 1982, during the North American leg of the Madman tour, Rhoads died in a plane crash in Florida. The tour took a two-week break before continuing with a different guitarist. So, let's hear something from Diary of a Madman. How about Over the Mountain?

0: Alice continues next. Alice's Attic with Alice Cooper.
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Nicholas is away from the mic for a moment. He went looking for his baseball cards. Did that mannequin just move? Anyway, more rock, then more Alice.

0: Now on Alice's Attic, a look at people that are strange and often dense, mindless, obtuse, vacuous. In other words, stupid.
1: Hey, stupid. Today's news of the stupid can be filed under ironic. Because a state in Brazil has cut down thousands of acres of protected Amazon forest to make way for a four-lane highway to accommodate the upcoming climate summit, COP30. The highway is being built to ease traffic to the city of Belém, which will host more than 50,000 people, including world leaders. Locals are angry because they destroyed the surrounding protected nature of the city to clear the way for a climate summit. To protect trees. Well, if you have some ironic news for me, email it to alice@alicesattic.com. Stick around for some freaky facts right after this.
0: Alice will be right back with more rock and roll that doesn't suck.
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It's Alice's Attic with Alice Cooper.

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1: Freaky facts. It's time to become a genius. Thanks to me. Here we go. John F. Kennedy was the first president to be born in the 20th century. With a population of only 8,000, the city of Montpelier, Vermont, is the smallest state capital in the United States. The largest piece of fossilized dinosaur poo ever discovered is over a foot long. And it comes in a bun with mustard and onions. The world's oldest cat lived for 38 years and 3 days, which is way too long. And finally, the actor The Rock played professional football in Canada, but was cut from the team in his first season. And I'm sure Steve Miller wrote this song about it.

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9: Somewhere lurking in the dark shadows, he's a radio host who doesn't suck, even though he's always been a bit of a freak. But he does think you're worthy of listening to his show. Crank up the most talented man whose eye makeup is better than yours. The king of your kind. It's Alice's Attic with Alice Cooper.
10: Hello there, my rockers and rollers. It's your pal, Alice Cooper, broadcasting from your favorite attic. You know, some people listen to this show for fun, but I like to think it might actually save your life one day. Maybe you'll be stuck in a trivia showdown for your soul, and knowing where REO Speedwagon went to high school will save you. That's a trick question, too. They never went to high school. So stick around for that life-saving trivia in just a few. But now, here's some music.
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0: Alice Cooper has some rock trivia for you. Go for it, Alice.
1: Which Offspring song was a reworking of an old song they had in a previous band? Answer is Gotta Get Away. It was inspired by one of the first songs they wrote, Cogs, while the band was named Manic Subsidal. They changed the lyrics to reflect the pressure that Dexter Holland felt to finish the album on time. We did that with Reflected, became Elected. Anyways, it sounds just like this. Here's Gotta Get Away.

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1: 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Alice will be back in just a few. Alice's Attic with Alice Cooper.
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1: Back to the Rock on Alice's Attic with Alice Cooper.

tales of the strange and dumb coming up on Hey Stupid with Alice. And The Rock rolls on right now. Alice's Attic with Alice Cooper.

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1: 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We're all waiting for you. Let's go.
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4: Hey Stupid. Today's stupid news comes from New York, where a drug counselor at a New York State rehab facility was arrested after selling crack to undercover agents. The 54-year-old man was taken into custody on felony narcotics charges following a months-long investigation. The arrest came after tips from the public prompted authorities to probe his activities. Apparently, the people he was selling to, it wasn't very good crack. 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
1: Attic Classic. Okay, Gustavo, who's up today?
2: Bowie.
1: Usually, when Gustavo says Bowie, it has something to do with a Bowie knife. But there's no doubt that one of the biggest artists in the world was David Bowie. We both started out at the same time, and it was great to watch his career take off. People always wanted there to be a rift between me and David, because he was doing theatrics, and he came to see our show and invented his own character. But there was nothing, you know, why would that be a problem? Bowie and I got along very well. Back in 1971, he released the album Hunky Dory, which featured songs like Life on Mars and Queen Bitch. But today's selection is a song he wrote for Bob Dylan, not surprisingly called Song for Bob Dylan. I wonder what this song is about. Anyways, here's Song for Bob Dylan by Bowie.

0: Alice needs a break, and so do you. 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
3: You're inside Alice's attic. Your sagacious host could truly benefit from having a yard sale. Who wouldn't be interested in used straitjackets, top hats, guillotines, and leather pants? There's even a lava lamp from his first L.A. apartment. But amongst the flotsam and jetsam of an extraordinarily interesting life are the tantalizing tales that only a Rock and Roll Hall of Famer could deliver. So sit back and enjoy another hour of rock and talk with Alice Cooper.
2: Welcome back to the attic. 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So speaking of nutcases, Gustavo will help me find an attic classic in just a few. But now, here's therapy.
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Get ready for more Attic Classics in a few on Alice's Attic with Alice Cooper. 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It's Alice's Attic with Alice Cooper.

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1: Attic Classic. Okay, Gustavo, lay it on me. Who are we going to play today?
2: Birds.
1: Well, if the Birds album Fifth Dimension is their Revolver, then the follow-up, Younger Than Yesterday, is their Sergeant Pepper. While the song 8 Miles High was the band's entry point into psychedelia, this album took it 10 steps further. So today, we're going to hear 1967's So You Want to Be a Rock and Roll Star by the Birds.

0: Willis needs a little bathroom break once in a while. 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
0: More of Alice's Attic with Alice Cooper coming up. Alice's Attic with Alice Cooper.
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1: Hey, Alice, I won a lottery here in Nebraska, and at first it was the best thing ever. Quit my job, finally bought a house. Now I got friends I haven't spoken to in years who are suddenly showing up, acting like we're best buddies. Even my close friends are treating me differently. I feel like I'm just a walking cash machine. Starting to miss the days when I was broke and nobody cares what I was up to. Anyway, thanks for the music. I listened to your show when I was broke, and I'm still listening now that I'm in the Bucks. That, you know, it's really true. This very strange thing. Certain people should not have money. And I only say that because if you haven't had money all your life, and I didn't. I mean, I grew up in a middle, lower class family as far as money goes. All of a sudden, you've got all this cash and you don't know what to do with it. The first thing you've got to do is get a money manager. Guys will make $50 million and it'll be gone in 2 years. If you've got $10 million, if you have $1 million, put half of it away. Put it in a money management system where you're making money on the money and you never touch it, okay? You can live on $500,000, I think. You were living on $20,000 a year before that. So what I'm saying is take half your money, put it where you can't touch it, and let it just make money for you. Okay, a lot of people that won the lottery went bankrupt, and actually a lot of people went to jail after they blew all the money. Yeah. Well, if you want to give me all your money so your friends will leave you alone, good idea. Write to me at alice@alicesattic.com. I've got some trivia coming up on Lynyrd Skynyrd, so don't move.
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1: Rock Trivia. Who came up with a famous riff for the song Sweet Home Alabama? Gary Rossington, as he said, "I have this little riff. It's a little picking part, and I kept playing it over and over when we were waiting on everyone to arrive for rehearsal. Ronnie and I were just sitting there, and he kept saying, 'Play that again.'" That's exactly what he sounds like, too. So here's Sweet Home Alabama.

0: unlike Elvis, Alice Cooper has not left the building. We'll return with more Genius Radio after this. Alice's Attic with Alice Cooper.
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It's Alice's Attic with Alice Cooper.

0: The scent of Aquanet, the silky smooth feel of spandex, and a cassette cranked up on the Alpine in your Trans Am. 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
2: You got to love the 80s. Okay, weirdos, I know you love Ozzy, but not as much as Sharon does. You can hear it in his voice how much he loves her. What I've got for you tonight is Shot in the Dark, the ninth and final track on his 1986 album, The Ultimate Sin. If you recall those days, it was a big radio hit. And if you don't recall, it sounds like this. By the way, what is the unpardonable sin? Discuss.

0: 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Alice's Attic with Alice Cooper.
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1: Dear Mr. Fournier, hello. I am Raymond Bernardus and a great fan of your work, especially the man with the golden gun. Funky as hell, but not used in the soundtrack, sadly. Even Sire Christopher Lee loves it. I hope if it is possible to have an autograph so I can put it in my Bond collection and to have a nice autograph from a rock legend. With great regards, Raymond from the Netherlands. Raymond himself is a Bond villain. I can tell you that right now. He's got a cat on his lap and he's petting it going, "Was that Alice Cooper? Kill him." If you want an email autograph, no, I'm not doing that for you, but you can write to me about something else at alice@alicesattic.com. By the way, Raymond, if you ever see me on the street, and believe me, when I'm in your town, I don't sit in the hotel. I go out. I go walking on the shopping street. If you ever see me, I would be glad to sign anything and take a picture of you with you, okay? I just can't do it here, or I would spend all my time signing things. I've got trivia that might be tricky up next, so stick around, frenemies.
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1: Rock Trivia. What was the song that the Cult's Ian Asprey called a religious experience? The Doors' song, The End. The future Cult singer heard the tune in 1979 while living in Glasgow and watching the film Apocalypse Now. And I think it's safe to say that Ian had some Jim Morrison influences in his vibe. He actually sang with the Doors for a long time. Here's his band, The Cult, with Firewoman.

0: Alice is done with you for now.
1: But don't fret.
0: He might sneak up into his attic studio for you over the weekend. Or maybe you'll just have to hang on until Monday. Alice's Attic with Alice Cooper.
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4: I'm Omni broadcasting meteorologist Jennifer Wojcicki with your updated forecast. Lows around 80. Tonight, under clear skies, southwesterly winds around 5 miles per hour. Lots of sunshine. Tomorrow, slight chance of thunderstorms. High temperatures reach up to 93. Clear skies. Tomorrow night, slight chance of thunderstorms. Lows level off around 79. I'm Omni Broadcasting's meteorologist, Jennifer Wojcicki.
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2: I'm Omni broadcasting meteorologist Jennifer Wojcicki with your updated forecast. Lows around 80. Tonight, under clear skies, southwesterly winds around 5 miles per hour. Lots of sunshine. Tomorrow, slight chance of thunderstorms. High temperatures reach up to 93. Clear skies. Tomorrow night, slight chance of thunderstorms. Lows level off around 79. I'm Omni Broadcasting's meteorologist, Jennifer Wojcicki.
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1: I'm Omni broadcasting meteorologist Jennifer Wojcicki with your updated forecast. Lows around 80. Tonight, under clear skies, southwesterly winds around 5 miles per hour. Lots of sunshine. Tomorrow, slight chance of thunderstorms. High temperatures reach up to 93. Clear skies. Tomorrow night, slight chance of thunderstorms. Lows level off around 79. I'm Omni Broadcasting's meteorologist, Jennifer Wojcicki.
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2: I'm Omni broadcasting meteorologist Jennifer Wojcicki with your updated forecast. Lows around 80. Tonight, under clear skies, southwesterly winds around 5 miles per hour. Lots of sunshine. Tomorrow, slight chance of thunderstorms. High temperatures reach up to 93. Clear skies. Tomorrow night, slight chance of thunderstorms. Lows level off around 79. I'm Omni Broadcasting's meteorologist, Jennifer Wojcicki.
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2: I'm Omni broadcasting meteorologist Jennifer Wojcicki with your updated forecast. Lows around 80. Tonight, under clear skies, southwesterly winds around 5 miles per hour. Lots of sunshine. Tomorrow, slight chance of thunderstorms. High temperatures reach up to 93. Clear skies. Tomorrow night, slight chance of thunderstorms. Lows level off around 79. I'm Omni Broadcasting's meteorologist, Jennifer Wojcicki.
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2: 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For today, we could see some isolated showers and storms, otherwise a high around 90 and mostly sunny. On the water, south winds around 5 to 10 knots, with seas around 2 feet. Then for tonight, southwest winds around 5 to 10 knots still, seas stay around 2 feet. High tide, 8.06 a.m. Low tide, 7.47 p.m. High tide, 9.07 a.m. Sunday. With your Omni Broadcasting Marine forecast, I'm meteorologist Regina Cole.
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2: Here's your Destin Fort Walton Beach Marine forecast brought to you by Marine Max, the area's exclusive dealer of Grady White boats. For today, we could see some isolated showers and storms, otherwise a high around 90 and mostly sunny. On the water, south winds around 5 to 10 knots, with seas around 2 feet. Then for tonight, southwest winds around 5 to 10 knots still, seas stay around 2 feet. High tide, 8.06 a.m. Low tide, 7.47 p.m. High tide, 9.07 a.m. Sunday. With your Omni Broadcasting Marine forecast, I'm meteorologist Regina Quartz.
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4: I'm Omni broadcasting meteorologist Jennifer Wojcicki with your updated forecast. Slight chance of thunderstorms today, otherwise sunshine mixed with clouds at times. Daytime high is approaching 90. Southwesterly winds 5 to 10 miles per hour. Partly cloudy skies again tonight. Slight chance of thunderstorms. Lows dip down to about 81. Chance of thunderstorms tomorrow. Highs level off around 90. Lots of sunshine. I'm Omni Broadcasting's meteorologist Jennifer Wojcicki.
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2: I'm Omni Broadcasting Meteorologist Jennifer Wojcicki with your updated forecast. Slight chance for storms today, otherwise sunshine mixed with clouds at times. Daytime highs approaching 90, southwesterly winds 5 to 10 miles per hour. Partly cloudy tonight, slight chance for storms, lows level off around 81. Lots of sunshine tomorrow, chance for storms, high temperatures reach up to 90. I'm Omni Broadcasting's meteorologist Jennifer Wojcicki.
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Def Leppard and Too Late for Love on the Classic Rock Station, 100.3 K-Rock. Good morning, everybody. Hope you're doing well. I'm Skyler Black. It's Saturday, another hot weekend on the Emerald Coast. A high of 93 this afternoon. We'll check your forecast in just a bit. Right now, Queen, Hammer to Fall on 100.3 K-Rock.

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0: David Bowie and My Generation on 100.3 K-Rock, the classic rock station. Yesterday was a ton of fun out at the Greater Fort Walton Beach Chamber of Commerce's monthly First Friday Coffee event. 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The next First Friday Coffee with the Fort Walton Chamber is coming up on Friday, August 7th. And, of course, we'll have coverage for you right here on 100.3 K-Rock.
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0: There's the Scorpions and the Wind of Change on 100.3 K-Rock. 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
5: 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For today, we could see some isolated showers and storms, otherwise a high around 90 and mostly sunny. On the water, south winds around 5 to 10 knots, so seas around 2 feet. Then for tonight, southwest winds around 5 to 10 knots still, seas stay around 2 feet. High tide, 8.06 a.m. Low tide, 7.47 p.m. High tide, 9.07 a.m. Sunday. With your Omni Broadcasting Marine Forecast, I'm meteorologist Regina Cole.
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AC/DC, Have a Drink on Me on the Classic Rock Station, 100.3 K-Rock. Good morning, everybody. Just after 10. How you doing? I'm Skyler Black, hanging out with you until 2 today. The All Sports Association Annual Charity Golf Tournament is coming up 2 weeks from today, Saturday, July 25th. We'll talk about that in just a bit. Right now, here's the Cars on K-Rock.

0: There's the Jay Giles Band in Love Stinks on 100.3 K-Rock. Well, Emerald Bay Golf Course is the host of this year's All Sports Association Golf Tournament coming up 2 weeks from today, Saturday, July 25th. There's still a few teams that can be added. 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

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Next weekend is the Pensacola Beach Blue Angels Air Show. We're going to tell you all about it in just a bit. 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

0: It's another hot and humid July weekend on the Emerald Coast. Highs today of 93. We'll check your full forecast in just a bit. I'm Skyler Black. Thanks for dialing in. Don't forget, next Saturday, it's the Pensacola Beach Blue Angels Air Show. It's actually a full week of activities starting on Wednesday with Breakfast with the Blues. 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
3: 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For today, we could see some isolated showers and storms, otherwise a high around 90 and mostly sunny. On the water, south winds around 5 to 10 knots, so seas around 2 feet. Then for tonight, southwest winds around 5 to 10 knots still, seas stay around 2 feet. High tide, 8.06 a.m. Low tide, 7.47 p.m. High tide, 9.07 a.m. Sunday. With your Omni Broadcasting Marine Forecast, I'm meteorologist Regina Cole.
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0: The Talking Heads burning down the house on the classic rock station, 100.3 K-Rock. Good morning, everybody. Just after 11, I'm Skyler Black here with you until 2 this afternoon. Highs of 93 degrees in South Okaloosa County today. We're going to see those highs continue for the latter half of the weekend tomorrow, but better chances of rain tomorrow. More on that in just a bit. Right now, the Georgia Satellites. 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
3: I'm Omni Broadcasting Meteorologist Jennifer Wojcicki with your updated forecast. Slight chance for storms today, otherwise sunshine mixed with clouds at times. Daytime highs approaching 90, southwesterly winds 5 to 10 miles per hour. Partly cloudy tonight, slight chance for storms, lows level off around 81. Lots of sunshine tomorrow, chance for storms, high temperatures reach up to 90. I'm Omni Broadcasting's meteorologist, Jennifer Wojcicki.
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Luau Night is back at the pier on Okaloosa Island coming up on Thursday. I've got the details in just a bit. 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

0: There's The Who and Bargain on 100.3 K-Rock, the classic rock station. Well, Luau Night is back at the Okaloosa Island Pier on Thursday night. 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

The Stones and Start Me Up, just after we start the 12 o'clock hour. How's everybody doing? I'm Skyler Black. Saturday afternoon is here, another hot one in Northwest Florida. A high today of 93. Stay hydrated, folks. Lather on that sunscreen and get some shade from time to time. Joe Cocker feeling all right on 100.3 K-Rock.

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I'm Alice Cooper, and I'm back here on K-Rock. 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

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Fort Walton Beach Public Library is the place to be Thursday morning. The next Coffee with the City Manager is coming up. 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Here's Tom Petty on 100.3 K-Rock.

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I ain't really sure, but it seems I remember the good times with just a little bit more in focus.

0: Lunatic Fringe on the classic rock station 100.3 K-Rock. Well, I am on the fringe of time on my air shift today, which means I must tell you goodbye for now. Michael Knight is in this afternoon. Alice Cooper comes in tonight at 7 for Alice's Attic. And I will chat with you all back here bright and early Monday morning at 6 for the B-Team Morning Show. Stay hydrated this weekend, folks. Get some shade from time to time. Lather on that sunscreen. Keep drinking water, and don't let yourself get fried. We've got another week of work ahead of us on Monday. Enjoy your weekend, everybody. Chat with you back here at the start of the work week on the B-Team Morning Show with 100.3 K-Rock.
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3: 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For today, we could see some isolated showers and storms, otherwise a high around 90 and mostly sunny. On the water, south winds around 5 to 10 knots, so seas around 2 feet. Then for tonight, southwest winds around 5 to 10 knots still, seas stay around 2 feet. High tide, 8.06 a.m. Low tide, 7.47 p.m. High tide, 9.07 a.m. Sunday. With your Omni Broadcasting Marine forecast, I'm meteorologist Regina
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5: 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Not only was it the beginning of a long, fruitful law career, but it was a great ride to 14 consecutive top five finishes and two national titles under Bobby Bowden. 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

Rockin' Your Saturday with Billy Idol on 100.3 K-Rock, the classic rock station. Michael Knight here, hanging out with you for a few hours this Saturday afternoon. We'll enjoy the heat together. They got the crew coming up. Styx, ELO also on the way this hour. We'll talk a little bit about Shark Week that's going on for another day or so. And we'll go over today in classic rock history. Heart Now on K-Rock.

0: Wrapping up a nice long stretch of classic rock with Canned Heat here on 100.3 K-Rock. Speaking of heat, yeah, it's kind of warm out there. We'll get Jennifer in here in just a moment. She'll give us a checkup on the weather forecast. It's good to get inside, though, for Shark Week at Gulf Aquarium on Okaloosa Island, and you only have through tomorrow to do it. So they've got interactive experiences for just all sorts of stuff for kids and adults of all ages, shark-themed activities, and talk about shark conservation. They've got some hands-on stuff as well. Shark feedings, behind-the-scenes experiences, get behind the Oz curtain, so to speak, and some other unique evening programs. So whether you're just starting to like sharks, or you've been liking them for a long time, or you just want to get out of the heat, spend some time with the family and learn a little something, Shark Week at Gulfarium, going through tomorrow. Give them a call, find out what their show is later on this evening and tomorrow as well, and should be a lot of fun for the whole family. 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
1: I'm Omni broadcasting meteorologist Jennifer Wojcicki with your updated forecast. Slight chance for storms this afternoon, otherwise partly cloudy skies. Highs level off around 90. Southerly winds 8 to 15 miles per hour. Slight chance of thunderstorms tonight. Lows level off around 81, partly cloudy skies. 90 tomorrow, chance of thunderstorms. I'm Omni Broadcasting's meteorologist, Jennifer Wojcicki.
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That's the Police on 100.3 K-Rock, the classic rock station. Today in classic rock history, well, it was kind of a busy day. I'll break it down for you right after the Ramones here on K-Rock.

0: That's those fellas from New York City, the Ramones on 100.3 K-Rock. Well, if you're going to go out on a boat anytime soon, we'll have the marine weather forecast coming up for you in just a second, see how safe it is out there. But let's talk about today in classic rock history. It was a busy day. In 1964, the Beatles made a memorable live appearance on the British TV show Lucky Stars. They performed A Hard Day's Night, Long Tall Sally, Things We Said Today, and You Can't Do That. Also in 64, after being recorded on May 18th in just one take at a London studio, The Animals' House of the Rising Sun topped the UK chart for a one-week stay. It would go on to reach number one on the Billboard Hot 100 and the Cashbox Best Sellers chart next September. In 1969, David Bowie's single Space Oddity was released to coincide with the first lunar landing by Apollo 11 on July 20th. That song would rise to number five in the UK, but would not become a hit in the US until it was reissued in 73, and then it would peak at 15. Also in 69, the Rolling Stones' Honky Tonk Women released in the United States. They started recording the tune as a country song based on Hank Williams' Honky Tonk Blues, but then they found that it made for a better rock song. The record will top the UK chart for 5 weeks and the Hot 100 for 4 weeks. 1970, Three Dog Night's version of Randy Newman's Mama Told Me Not to Come sat at the top of the Billboard Hot 100 and the Cashbox Best Sellers chart. And that was a song that took the singer, Corey Wells, over 2 years to convince the rest of the band to record, and we are really glad that he was able to do that. 74, The Grateful Dead received 2 gold records for albums they released in 1970. Working Man's Dead and American Beauty both reached 2x platinum status in 2001. Finally, 1994, the Rolling Stones released their 22nd American studio album, Voodoo Lounge, ending a 5-year gap since their last studio album, Steel Wheels, in 89. It did not produce a U.S. Top 40 hit, but the album itself climbed to number 2 on the Billboard 200 and number 1 on the UK official albums chart. And that is today in classic rock history. Take a short break and come on back with ELO next here on K-Rock.
1: Here's your Destin Fort Walton Beach Marine forecast brought to you by Marine Max, the area's exclusive dealer of Grady White boats. For today, we could see some isolated showers and storms, otherwise a high around 90 and mostly sunny. On the water, south winds around 5 to 10 knots, with seas around 2 feet. Then for tonight, southwest winds around 5 to 10 knots still, seas stay around 2 feet. High tide, 8.06 a.m. Low tide, 7.47 p.m. High tide, 9.07 a.m. Sunday. With your Omni Broadcasting Marine Forecast, I'm meteorologist Regina Kroll.
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That's the Ozark Mountain Daredevils on 100.3 K-Rock. I'm Michael Knight, got Traveling Wilburys, The Doors, and Free all coming up for us this hour. We'll get a warm weather forecast from Jennifer. We'll talk a little bit about Blue Angels Week going on next week. And I got a story on the way called Dumpster Diving for Dollars. That's Cheap Trick now here on K-Rock.

That's right, hanging out in the park on a Saturday with Chicago on 100.3 K-Rock. Well, air shows are the thing, and the next one is coming up. I'll tell you about it right after the Beatles here on K-Rock.

0: Rockin' with the Beatles on 100.3 K-Rock, the classic rock station. That wraps up a nice long stretch of music for us. We'll check in with Jennifer here in a moment, find out how warm the weather's going to be. Looks like rain chances will pick back up for the end of this weekend and then getting into the early part of next week. But by the middle of next week, when the Blue Angels Air Show Week kicks off, things should be looking a whole lot better weather-wise. Yeah, going on Wednesday through Saturday of next week, it is one of the Gulf Coast's premier summer events. It's the Blue Angels. I really don't have to say much more than that. The week includes a popular breakfast with the Blues flyover, a full practice show, a dress rehearsal with civilian aerobatic acts, and of course the official air show on Saturday. It's just a great show for the entire family. Out at Pensacola Beach next week, the Blue Angels Air Show Week. These details you can find on our website, krockfwb.com. 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Got the Doors on the way next for you right after the break here on K-Rock.
1: I'm Omni broadcasting meteorologist Jennifer Wojcicki with your updated forecast. Ample sunshine expected this afternoon with daytime highs approaching 94. Southwesterly winds 8 to 15 miles per hour. Slight chance of thunderstorms. Tonight, lows around 80. Partly cloudy skies. A mix of clouds and sun. Tomorrow, chance for storms. Highs around 93. I'm Omni Broadcasting's meteorologist, Jennifer Wojcicki.
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Saluting all those rockers with AC/DC on 100.3 K-Rock. Got a story coming up. Call it Dumpster Diving for Dollars. That's coming up right after T-Rex here on K-Rock.

0: Gonna bang that gong with T-Rex on 100.3 K-Rock. Free coming up on the other side of the break here, but let's talk about this dumpster diving for dollars. A fellow named Justin Gignac dressed in a tuxedo to collect trash from the streets outside Madison Square Garden after Taylor Swift's July 3rd wedding to Travis Kelce. And then he arranged the pieces into small sculptures encased in airtight plastic cubes. Now, the trash includes cigarette butts, paper cups, plastic straws, scraps of fabric, an ovulation test kit, plastic bags, candy wrappers, and a single left AirPod. He said in an Instagram post that his manner of dress caused some fans outside the venue to confuse him for a wedding guest, but he said, nope, all of the trash that he's selling, yes, he's selling it, it came from outside the celebration. Now, the plastic cubes are each emblazoned with the words, just T and T married, and the date of the wedding. They were priced at $25 on his website. He said the Swifties have already purchased all of the available cubes. He's also been collecting trash in New York City and some other cities for years, selling them online to commemorate special local events. It's just more proof that some folks will spend their money on just about anything. Yeah, let's get that free coming up on the other side of the break here on K-Rock.
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Kicking off your 4 o'clock with Ozzy on 100.3 K-Rock, the classic rock station. War, Fleetwood Mac, and Queen all on the way for us. During this hour, we'll check weather. It's going to stay warm out there. Jennifer will tell us all about it. We will talk about helping out the puppies. And I got a story coming up, just squirreling around. Faces now, many people think this is just Rod Stewart. But no, he had a whole band behind him. Here they are on...

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We all get a chance to help out the puppies, and I'll tell you how we're going to do it when we come back from Zeppelin here on K-Rock.

0: That's Led Zeppelin wrapping up a nice long stretch of classic rock for us here on 100.3 K-Rock. We got a weather check coming up in just a moment, but on Sunday, August 9th from 11 till 2 at the Allison Destin, going to have the Stars, Stripes, and Second Chances Paws Adoption Brunch. It's an upscale patriotic fundraising brunch to benefit Paws. And of course, you know, they get out there and help the pets all across the panhandle. It's all going on at the Allison Destin from 11 a.m. to 2 p.m. It's going to feature chef-driven brunch stations, a mimosa and Bloody Mary bar, pet ambassador photo opportunities. They got some raffles going on and some other ways that they're going to raise funds. And of course, you get to hear some inspiring stories, which highlights the organization's life-saving mission. A whole lot of fun going out there to help the puppies, and well, you can go out and help them too. Again, Sunday, August 9th at the Allison Destin, Stars and Stripes and Second Chances Paws Adoption Brunch. Give them a call to find out particular details, and you can get these details on our website at krockfwb.com. Just click on that events tab. A weather check, and then Fleetwood Mac on the way next here on K-Rock.
1: I'm Omni broadcasting meteorologist Jennifer Wojcicki with your updated forecast. Ample sunshine expected this afternoon with daytime highs approaching 94. Southwesterly winds 8 to 15 miles per hour. Slight chance of thunderstorms. Tonight, lows around 80. Partly cloudy skies. A mix of clouds and sun. Tomorrow, chance for storms. Highs around 93. I'm Omni Broadcasting's meteorologist, Jennifer Wojcicki.
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Man, I hate when that happens. Elvin Bishop on 100.3 K-Rock. Got a story coming up, just squirreling around, and we'll tell you what it's all about after Guns N' Roses here on K-Rock.

0: Guns N' Roses on 100.3 K-Rock, the classic rock station. Got Queen coming up for us on the other side of the break, but let's talk about this. Just squirreling around, I think most of us are going to like this story. Imagine, if you will, an office in Thailand. It's owned by Meta. It's where all the employees are rolling through their workday as if what is about to happen isn't going to. That's because chaos is about to erupt inside the office after a squirrel jumped from a package delivered to the building and ran wild. The squirrel scratched a janitor, caused some minor injury before being wrangled up. Still unclear why the squirrel package was delivered to Meta's office. The company has yet to comment on the incident. If I may, I think it was probably sent by someone who lost a long-held Facebook account and couldn't get it back after a hacking attempt and... Sorry. Never mind. I have no idea who would have done such a thing. Queen, they're on the way next here on K-Rock.
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Mountain on 100.3 K-Rock, the classic rock station, as we mosey on into 5 o'clock here on your Saturday afternoon. I'm Michael Knight, got Stevie Ray Vaughan, Neil Young, and the cars on the way for us this hour. We'll get another weather check, talk a little bit about the planetarium shows going on, and Florida Man, he's faking it. Tell you what that's all about a little bit later. Here's the Allman Brothers Band here on K-Rock.

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When we come back, we'll talk about a great way to beat the heat and learn a little bit about the planets. That's coming up after Genesis here on K-Rock.

0: Genesis wrapping up a nice long stretch of classic rock for us here on 100.3 K-Rock. Man, it's been warm out there this weekend. Looks like rain chances a little bit better for tomorrow. Jennifer will come in, give us the breakdown on the weather forecast here in a moment. You can beat the heat by heading to the Emerald Coast Science Center and, well, going into the planetarium and checking out those shows at noon each day, Monday through Friday. It's each weekday. 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And the Emerald Coast Science Center's planetarium giving you a way to get out and beat the heat noon each weekday. 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
1: I'm Omni broadcasting meteorologist Jennifer Wojcicki with your updated forecast. Lows around 80. Tonight, under partly cloudy skies with a slight chance for storms, winds out of the southwest 5 to 10 miles per hour. Partly cloudy again tomorrow, chance for storms. High temperatures reach up to 93. Partly cloudy skies tomorrow night, chance for storms. Lows level off around 77. I'm Omni Broadcasting's meteorologist, Jennifer Wojcicki.
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Def Leppard on 100.3 K-Rock. Well, Florida man, he's back in the news and he's faking it. Now I'll tell you about that when we come back from Asia here on K-Rock.

0: There's a super group from the 80s, Asia, on 100.3 K-Rock. All right, Florida Man, he is back in the news, and he is in it for faking it. Because back on June 24th, 46-year-old Nadi Jabari was arrested down in Hillsborough County after he tried to impersonate law enforcement and conduct a traffic stop, complete with the familiar red and blue flashing lights. Thing is, you gotta be really careful about who you decide to pull over with that setup. And unfortunately for him, the car he pulled over was an undercover Hillsborough County sheriff. The detectives quickly turned the tables. They conducted a traffic stop of their own on Jabari. They searched his black Chevy Suburban and found an illegal emergency light installation with an emergency light bar and, to top it off, a firearm. He's been charged with false impersonation, unlawful use of blue light, and possession of a firearm. And if there were charges for being dumb, he'd get a load of those too, I bet. Cars, they're on the way next for us here on K-Rock.
1: 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A few isolated thunderstorms tonight with a low temperature around 80 degrees. Dangerous rip currents possible. Southwest winds of 5 to 10 knots and seas of 2 feet. Sunday southwest winds at 10 to 20 knots and seas of 2 to 3 feet. Low tide at 7:47 p.m. High tide at 9:07 a.m. With your Omni Broadcasting Marine Forecast, I'm meteorologist Ray Miller.
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Yes, life has been good so far. Joe Walsh on 100.3 K-Rock. Michael Knight with you as we head into the final hour of my radio show for this Saturday afternoon. Aerosmith and, we've got some Stones and Head East coming up for us this hour. We'll get another weather check with Jennifer. We'll talk about next weekend's Farmer's Market. And I'll give you a list of the top 10 wah-pedal guitar solos. Right now, the Guess Who on K-Rock.

Rocking on with David Essex on 100.3 K-Rock. Well, tis the season for farmers markets, and I'll tell you where you can go find a pretty cool one right after Billy Idol here on K-Rock.

0: That's Billy Idol wrapping up a nice long stretch of classic rock for us here on 100.3 K-Rock. We will get a final weather check of this afternoon from Jennifer coming up here in just a couple of moments. Weather perfect for the farmers markets, though, and I got a good one going on next Saturday at the Freedom Tech Center. That's right, from 9 a.m. until noon. 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Rolling Stones coming up on the other side of the break here on K-Rock.
1: I'm Omni broadcasting meteorologist Jennifer Wojcicki with your updated forecast. Lows around 80. Tonight, under partly cloudy skies with a slight chance for storms, winds out of the southwest 5 to 10 miles per hour. Partly cloudy again tomorrow, chance for storms. High temperatures reach up to 93. Partly cloudy skies tomorrow night, chance for storms. Lows level off around 77. I'm Omni Broadcasting's meteorologist, Jennifer Wojcicki.
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Leonard Skinner, and that's a classic. 100.3 K-Rock, the classic rock station. 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

0: 100.3 K-Rock, the classic rock station. Autograph there as we get a little bit closer to Alice Cooper, who rolls in here in about 20 minutes with Alice's Attic, and he'll keep you entertained until midnight. Few effects in the history of rock guitar are as instantly recognizable or divisive as the wah pedal. And you know it when you hear it. Now, the original wah, the Vox Clyde McCoy wah-wah pedal, first hit the market in early 1967, and we've been hearing it in rock and roll ever since. Here's a list of the top 10 wah pedal guitar solos according to ultimateclassicrock.com. Number 10 is Eddie Hazel on Funkadelic's Maggot Brain. Number 9, Tony Iommi's Turn Up the Night with Black Sabbath. Number 8, Stevie Vai on David Lee Roth's Yankee Rose. Number 7 is Kirk Hammett on Metallica's Battery. And number 6, Joe Satriani on his Surfing with the Alien. Rounding out the top 5, Jimmy Page on Zeppelin's Whole Lot of Love. It clocked in at a mere 15 seconds. It's short and blisteringly effective, and that's really all he needed to make his point. Number 4, Terry Kath on Chicago's 25 or 6-4. The secret weapon powering Chicago's Rock Band with Horns sound was guitarist Terry Kath, who unleashes an all-time solo on the band's mammoth hit 25 or 6-4. Interesting note about Terry Kath. Ask any guitarist in the world and they'll tell you he may very well be one of the best. Slash, Guns N' Roses, Sweet Child of Mine, in at number 3. It was a masterclass in phrasing and tension building as a slow, aching first half gives way to a speedy, wah-assisted run that tees up the incendiary second half. Number 2 on the list, Eric Clapton's White Room from Cream. And Clapton's wah-drenched licks and solos are razor-sharp, slashing through Jack Bruce's vocals with Clapton's signature slow and precision and seemingly newfound fervor. Finally, number 1 on the list, Jimmy and the Voodoo Child. Now, the scratchy percussive intro to Voodoo Child is the mother of all wah pedal exercises. He dials up the intensity in the main solos, unleashing a flurry of screaming bends and explosive licks that contort as they pan across both speakers. It is quite a gem. Nearly 60 years after its release, it's still the gold standard for wah pedal freakouts. And there you go, your top 10 wah pedal guitar solos. Hey, we'll check out the boating forecast really quickly and then come on back with classic rock from Head East next on K-Rock.
1: Here's your Destin Fort Walton Beach marine forecast brought to you by Marine Max, the area's exclusive dealer of Grady White boats. A few isolated thunderstorms tonight with a low temperature around 80 degrees. Dangerous rip currents possible. Southwest winds of 5 to 10 knots and seas of 2 feet. Sunday, southwest winds at 10 to 20 knots and seas of 2 to 3 feet. Low tide at 7:47 p.m., high tide at 9:07 a.m. With your Omni Broadcasting Marine Forecast, I'm meteorologist Ray Miller.
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